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Way off in the deep end like usual. Niggas swear they passed us, they doing too much. Haven't done my taxes, I'm too

Working on a weekend like usual. Way off in the deep end like usual. Niggas swear they passed us, they doing too much. 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

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That's when I knew that your heart was scarring. Friends to lovers need a part to star in. Like, wait, babe, let me

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0: 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I got you, let's get it.
1: Yo, yo, it's self, it's your boy Chief. You luister naar de ochtendshow met mijn boy Fernando. It's all about that love, let's go.
0: It's all about vibrations, baby. Good vibes in the morning. 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

0: waffles. 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
0: 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It's 95 degrees.
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0: It's 7 p.m. frat job. It's 95 degrees.
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0: 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Christopher Martin, Steel Pulse, 450, Psycho, Lila Ike, Luciano en many more. 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